0: Them bushes out there, they moving. 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Hey, Mr. Custer, you mind if I be excused the rest of the afternoon? Hey, Charlie, duck your head.
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1: Coffee black, cigarette, start this day like all the rest. First thing every morning that I do is start missing you.

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A willing woman to hold me tight. 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

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We could have some. 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What's that?

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Hey, what's going on, man? Yeah, she's at home. Yeah, she's at home.

Marty Robbins down in El Paso a little while back. And now Miss Patty Page, or one of them, is a wearing black. And Kathy's clown has Don and Phil where they feel like they could die. If we keep on losing our singers like that, I'll be the only one you can buy.

lucky, but I don't know. With them, just let one kid fall down and seven mothers faint. I guess we're both happy, but maybe

Du lyssnar på P4 Plus, Sveriges Radio. Round like a circle in a spiral, like a wheel within a wheel, never ending or beginning on a never spinning reel, like a snowball down a mountain or a carnival balloon, like a carousel that's turning, running rings around the moon, like a clock whose hands are sweeping past the minutes of its face.